0: majestic season for them, and it can be a complete disaster for them. So I think that it's been a lot of fun to watch, especially with jockeying for first place over in the American League West, where we've seen, I think we've seen everybody but the Angels on top of that division, at week's end, going back with like 14 weeks here, and then it's all
1: in the American League East. But since we're all out west, let's start in the National League West, where again, it's kind of the Dodgers and everybody else, but it's the Dodgers and it's the Diamondbacks and the Padres. The Diamondbacks and Padres basically playing for second place. Giants and Rockies, it's just who could suck less. And then Dodgers are going to coast into, I don't know how many consecutive NL West titles it is, but the bigger thought is obviously winning three in a row over there. So, Daniel, we haven't heard a lot from you today, so I know that the underlying theme is that the Giants suck, but do you have any bright spots that you see with this club, and what has led to their demise this season?
2: I mean, their pitching stinks and their bullpens, like their starting rotation and their bullpen, has been awful. So that's kind of where it starts. I think their lineup has been pretty decent. I find it interesting, to see what plays out with the trade deadline. Like, I think, everybody's been talking about, oh, they're going to trade Arias, and they're going to trade this and that. And then I see a headline that Arias is open to staying. So I don't know. I think Robbie Ray for sure will get traded, because I don't see him staying long term. I'd be happy to sign Arias to another two-year extension. He's been very good. I think they just really need to get their pitching in order. And then as we've talked about, I still think it's hilarious. You know, they traded Patrick Bailey and they're like, oh, well, we're really, really happy with our catchers. And then whether it's due to injuries or whatever it's due to, those two catchers that they said they were very happy with have barely played at all the rest of the season. So I think it's just been kind of a mess, but they do have, I mean, Devers is like, I think he's at 19 home runs. I think he's only hitting 250, but he's kind of heating up right now. And I think it's interesting to kind of be on the opposite side for once, where like they can actually score runs, but they can't stop anybody. It's completely the opposite of what they usually, you know, have been.
3: So do you think that Devers is a person that they should move off of now that he's at 19 home runs and kind of finding a stride, or do you want them to keep him and see what they can do just on the pitching side?
2: I mean, I think they still need to kind of work towards, I think the big question and kind of why they want to or have talked about getting rid of Arias is because Schmidt has been so good, but I think he can kind of play almost anywhere. And Jung-Hoo Lee's had a pretty good season. Like, they found guys that maybe I don't think they thought at the beginning of the year were going to be as good as they are. I think Ramos, it's time to move on from. Adames, you're never going to be able to get rid of that contract. Same with Chapman, unfortunately. So you're kind of stuck with them unless you can figure out a way to package. You know, this is just my personal opinion, but if I were them, I would try to package Chapman with Ray and be like, we're not even, give us like one good prospect, but if you eat Chapman's contract, then we'll give
3: it
2: you Ray.
3: It doesn't have to be.
2: He's a free agent at the end of the year anyway. Yeah. If you can dump that contract, you can play Schmidt at third every day, and then that solves a huge problem for you. So I think there's a lot of ways that maybe they need to figure out to be a little bit more creative in finding solutions, and I don't know that Buster Posey's the guy for that job.
3: Okay.
1: All right, lastly, we have the MLB All-Star Game coming up on July 14th, which, you know, is preceded by the Home Run Derby. And I'm going to tell you, I think that when I was a kid, the MLB All-Star Game was awesome because you got to see the American League play the National League. You got to see those players on the field at the same time outside of the World Series, so that was kind of cool to watch. I don't remember the Home Run Derby until like 98 or 99. The one at Fenway, I think, was in 99. But the All-Star Game itself, I think it took a back seat when you're comparing All-Star Games. Pro Bowl has always been last, and the NHL has always just been trying to figure itself out. But the NBA All-Star Game used to be super competitive back in the day. You know, back in the, you know, until like the mid-90s. It was awesome to watch the All-Star Game. Plus, you had stars participating in the slam dunk contest. But by default now, I think that baseball is back to being the best All-Star Game. I think that it was, as much as everybody hated it, yours truly included, that, you know, this time it counts. It meant a lot. It was a silly way to determine home field for the World Series, but it had you playing competitively and not trying to get everybody into the game. And I wonder, you know, is the All-Star Game must-watch TV for the baseball fan, or is it a good time to spend time with your family because it doesn't really do things anymore?
3: I think it's a good time to... players that you baseball has become regionalized. I know that they're working on trying to break that stigma, but if you don't get a chance to watch a West Coast team when you're in the Midwest or on the East Coast, I feel like the All-Star Game is a way to see those players that you don't get to watch in an actual game scenario in a more relaxed setting, but also going the best against the best. I'm not sure I'm going to watch the whole thing, but Jack Caglione is going to be in the Home Run Derby, and he is a young player for the Royals that they are counting on to keep developing as a first-round pick out of Florida, and I'm excited to see him kind of get a little bit of a showcase. And I think that's what a lot of All-Star Games are becoming, is an opportunity for different parts of the country to see players that they don't get to see necessarily play in games and they don't have a connection to. They get to see them best against